It's oh so fix up, look, star man waiting in the sky. He'd like to kiss Will always. Just listen to the rhythm of a heart. I believe in it. Saying it, one thing, nasty baby, you're all that I crimson. My loneliness is R-E-S-P-E-C. Woo-hoo, this idiot rock and truth is found. To me, everybody, dream, believe, think of Jimmy. Donation junk that's going rare. You're what it's like being male, middle class, and scape. Whiz. Girl thinks she's the with you, darling, now. I'll stay with you till the... No, I was wrong. To be wild. Hit me. 1, 2, 3.

If I were you, I will try to get a friend that speaks Spanish, or maybe like one of those translators, and look into the lyrics of this track. Thing is, the one that summarizes his career, his intention,

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down on his frugalism. Meeting every second hour, never to come to terms with the TV. Fuck racing to cut out and keep, cause there's too much going on.

0: 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Hello?
1: Hello.
0: Yes?
1: Yes, sir.
0: At least, thank heaven for that. So either destiny or the pilots themselves, seeing that there was going to be a crash, guided the plane to a safer area that nobody else would get killed.
1: Let's go to Miami Beach for this next call. Hello.
0: I'm here.
1: Go ahead, sir.

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I am a building and I've got news for you. Hey, there's Steven. Blacks and whites are even. How would you feel if the joke was on you? Blacks

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Hey, yeah. How's it going? It's Polyglot here on WFMU East Orange, WMFU in Mount Hope, in New York City, in Rockland County at 91.9 FM, and online at WFMU.org. I'm your host,